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0: thank you Trey Lawrence on the City FM, always in love. Yeah, remember to sing the Shimon Zet Singer. 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Oscar Fitra, Tabuela, Happy Baladita, Ring your letter for breakfast show. 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

0: A Trey Lawrence, on the FM, always in love. Maybe that's a little solution, but it's a ring of a shadow. 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
1: 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This is work in progress, and yes, progress means that work is happening. What does this progress mean? It means approximately 1,700 megaliters per day of potable water supplied through a 12,528 kilometer distribution network.
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5: I'm running a Spaza Shop here. It's very busy place. We only have problems with electricity. It comes and goes. When there is no electricity, my business suffer. People don't come. I don't make money. Sometimes there is no water. It's a problem. We have people who steal cables and power will run. No electricity. We want government to help us improve this place.
3: Mokhuduthamaga wa tsa bonno mo Gauteng Tasman Motara yo o neng a tlhatlhoba kgatelopele mo projekeng ya go tlhabololwa ga dihostele ka tlhakole monongwaga a re o tiile moko gore projeke e tlile go konosediwa ka nako.
6: We do periodic site inspections just to come and check on progress, so the progress has been steady. I'm quite satisfied that we'll meet our deadline. In the 5 hostels we have about 6 months left. The one we started very late, only late last year, so that one will still be for 2 years. Yeah. They differ. I know in George Gogh there's about 6,000 people, so they differ from hostel to hostel. They also fluctuate because there's people going in and out all the time.
3: Tona kholo le Sophi yo o neng a buisana le baagi mo ketelong ya gagwe a re le fa a khotsofadiwa ke kgatelopele go santse go le gontsi go go tshwanetseng go dirwa go kaonafatsa matshelo a baagi ba dihostele.
7: These are hostels that are owned by the provincial government. We can do with them, but if you go outside, there are other hostels that are owned by municipalities that people are still living in those conditions. So I'm relieved, I must be honest. It's a work in progress. At least we have restored the dignity of our people, and to me that's what matters. I can't be a public figure or a public representative when majority of people were staying in the condition that they were in. So I'm a little bit relieved. And also to develop an area when people are sitting or staying in that area, it's extremely difficult. But to have it the way it is, I mean, I've seen the before and after photos. You know, it's heartwarming. It's encouraging.
3: Projeke ya dimilione-milione tsa diranta ya go tlhabololwa ga dihostele go solofetswe fa e tla konosediwa mo dingwageng di le pedi tse di tlang. 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
9: We will work with the Minister of Electricity and Energy, the South African Local Government Association, to resolve this particular challenge. We are on track in ensuring that the city resolves the dispute with Eskom. Yes, City Power does have a turnaround plan which addresses this challenge. And part of the solution is to implement National Treasury and Department of Cooperative Governance and Traditional Affairs guidance to reform and strengthen municipal trading entities.
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9: We are of course experiencing 70.35% of water best restored at least within 48 hours. We are implementing the water security strategy, which is supported by the urban water resilience profile, groundwater planning borehole feasibility work, and borehole registration processes. We said we will implement DRA multi-year infrastructure program.
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6: He is talking about all these successes, but he has failed to give the residents hope that they are not going to be cut off by Eskom. He brushed over the finances of the city and hasn't really given confidence that really the city is not in crisis.
10: But what we also appreciate is that the mayor was able to acknowledge all the challenges that we are battling with, and we are hoping that the administration, because there are turnaround strategies that have been devised, which were submitted to us as well, but we need to see that in action.
6: We take and acknowledge the progress made so far by the department from the mayor's speech. As we have heard, the health department has been one of the departments that have been performing very well in our 10 for the 3 years we've been in government.
8: Morero ore lekgotla la toropo le tsepamisitse maikutlo ntlafatsong ya setsi sa toropo ka matsholo a sepolesa le matsete meralong ya motheo e reretsweng go gotlisa polokego le tshebetso e hlwekileng ya lekgotla la toropo Johannesburg. 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
1: Consumer inflation jumped to 4% in April from 3.1% in March, driven mainly by sharp fuel price increases. This is the highest inflation print since August 2024, when the headline rate was 4.4%. The monthly increase in the CPI was 1.1%. Consumers were dealt a painful fuel price blow in April. The index for fuel rose by 18.2% from March, the steepest monthly increase since the current CPI series began in 2008.
0: Dr. Elna Mulman, Hotswa Standard Bank, ore ka lebaka la onyolo wa hateko ya petrole le diesel ho kaetsa la hore banka reserve enyolle segahla sa yona sa tswala tshelete e we ka dimanang ka yona ho di banka tse kholotsa naha ena.
2: The Reserve Bank will naturally be concerned that the spike in fuel prices will ultimately spur broader or second round inflation pressure, but it is too soon to assess this in this particular data set, as such pressures typically takes time to develop. We have already seen a notable increase in transport costs, ranging from taxi fares to e-hailing services to airfares to long distance bus fares. These costs may very well increase further given the subsequent hikes in fuel prices. The Reserve Bank may hike interest rates in response to the rise underway in inflation, mainly to help ensure that it doesn't fuel second-round inflation pressure.
0: Haditaba, this alimatating ona, inflation at dijo itowile ka 2.8% kgweding ya Mmesa, lo tloha ho 3.4% kgweding ya Tlhakubele, jwalo ka ha setsibi se ka sehlongo tswa Agricultural Business Chamber, Wandile Sehlobo se hlalosa.
3: The rate at which food prices in South Africa are rising remains at softer levels. We now have the inflation data for April 2026, and it shows that food prices were rising at a softer pace at about 2.8% from 3.4% in March 2026. This is all because of the large

0: domestic agricultural production. If you look at how much fruit we have produced this year, the grain production, all of these are the key contributing factors to this lower pace of food prices in South Africa.
1: Re lekola hore ranta e sebeditse jwang papisong le ditšhelete tsa dinaga tsa matšhaba ha mebaraka e kwalwa maobane. 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
1: 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So for us it's about making sure that the profile of the Department of the Sports Arts and Culture is elevated and we take center stage in making sure that we coordinate, we facilitate, and that's why supporting Sundowns in its journey of winning a second star, it's not an act of charity.
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2: Better than last season. We always want to do better than you know the season before. This time around we have an advantage, like you said. Hopefully going into that game we can use that advantage to our own advantage. Make sure we keep the zero behind as well.
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3: Few weeks before the World Cup, I'm pretty excited. We've actually been having you know quite a few good training sessions, so I think we've put a lot of hard work in that. I know we also have a up and coming team building and camp also, so I also think that'll be nice just for the team to gel again and to get together before the World Cup.
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4: Next week is the lasting of the wasp. Been doing boxing for some time, and you know what, I'm grateful for the space, the time, and the opportunities that I got into the space of boxing. And it comes to a point where I'm like, now it is a circle that is completed. 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
1: This challenge is not only affecting the city of Johannesburg, but several municipalities across the country. We will not fight Eskom. We will work with the Minister of Electricity and Energy, the South African Local Government Association, to resolve this particular challenge. We are on track in ensuring that the city resolves the dispute with Eskom.
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3: The statement quotes researcher Nomadamsanga Masiko Mpaka saying South Africa's constitution and international human rights law protected the right to protest but did not include permission to commit violence, a view that has been echoed by South Africa's government that has promised a more robust law enforcement response by warning those that incite violence that they would be identified and prosecuted. Human Rights Watch pointed to critical statements from the UN Secretary General and the African Commission on Human and People's Rights, among others, and further called on South African authorities to intensify efforts to address anti-immigrant sentiment and violence to ensure the safety and protection of at-risk foreign nationals in the country. Sherwin Brycebees, SABC News, New York.
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4: 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We all believe it will get worse before getting any better. 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Until people noticed there were just too many deaths, then they noticed there was something else going on.
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0: Drive, Tahua Breakfast Show, the City of Fam, Africa Borough Tenham. 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
3: Now, but I'll share a ticket, and your TV license here, how can we get you? 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
5: 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Mo,
4: hey, what's that?
5: We are almost ready to hurry. Come on, Toddy. Mo,
4: hey, come
5: here. It's a valentine. I would try to pass out.
2: Oh, Karas, let's try. I can numb happy when I'm a placing up as an arrays. You could palm hotel and motor. I can walk a tank at the car of fair. I can make a card. O Reitz-e mono, ke mokgwasa ka pina ya Brown Dash. Pascom Tosco elanga, ke kopa le mmotse ke a mo rata.
5: Wa motseba motseo?
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4: man? Bit of stand was
5: Allah!
3: Don't tell me that!
5: Satile Molati, I said, I'm going to go.
4: I'm going to go.
3: Thank you, and I'm going to
5: say. Hala, but what TS Records? Hey! It's a movie TS Records. It's a movie TS Records. It's a movie TS Records.

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1: 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We are really, as a commission, saying that those that with authorities that might be the state, provincial leadership of the KwaZulu-Natal must swiftly intervene to make sure that the vulnerable group, that is women and children, are being protected and also are they being looked after.
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2: You are going to march this entire country every day up until illegal immigration ends in this country. This is just one day, one march, one protest, one action, but another day is coming, and it's not going to end up until we win.
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3: This challenge is not only affecting the city of Johannesburg, but several municipalities across the country. We will not fight Eskom. We will work with the Minister of Electricity and Energy, the South African Local Government Association, to resolve this particular challenge. We are on track in ensuring that the city resolves the dispute with Eskom.
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4: 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The confiscated dagga weighed approximately 502.6 kilograms and has an estimated street value exceeding 3 million. 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
5: 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We all believe it will get worse before getting any better. Before the sickness was discovered, so it was treated as ordinary death. Until people noticed there were just too many deaths, then they noticed there was something else going on.
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1: 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She's basically protected the president.
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2: During proceedings on Monday, Sotheni through his legal team argued that the state's case against him is weak and cannot sustain a conviction beyond a reasonable doubt. He maintained that he had no involvement in the planning or execution of the killing of Madlanga Commission witness Marius van der Merwe. The state, however, opposed bail, arguing that the killing was a planned and targeted assassination of a protected witness and that the accused poses a flight risk.
0: Sergeant Yas Polisa, in Tingibele Sukatoko Musevetsing Fanin Kosi, Olibeleto Sala Capello Hotala Magistrata of Pretoria North, who sang Hakajeno, Kamrava Kupoyahai, Yoloko Lakabeli, Ukile Lokatoko, Hedinia Fidileng. 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
3: Following his bail dismissal, it is believed that the suspended police sergeant will appeal the court's decision next week. While presiding over the matter, Magistrate Thandi Teledi found that Nkosi may interfere with witnesses if released and may undermine the proper functioning and public confidence in the criminal justice system. In his affidavit, Nkosi has denied that he has stolen the dockets which were found in his possession. During his earlier court appearance, Nkosi told the court that he would plead not guilty to all the charges against him. Refilwe Mekwa, SABC News, Pretoria North.
0: Komišene ya ditokelo tsa botho ya naga e ipileditse go robele kgotso le tlhomphano molemong wa ikobela molao nakong ena eo melato e mengata e ntseng e kgobokane ka ntle go setsha sa Diakonia setsing sa toropo ya Durban bakeng sa go fumantshwa botshabelo. 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
4: 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We are really, as a commission, saying that those that with authorities that might be the state, any provincial leadership of the KwaZulu-Natal must swiftly intervene to make sure that the vulnerable group, that is women and children, are being protected and also are they being looked after.
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1: 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We met with the organization before and they explained the issue they are raising. They have also called on us to act according to South African law.
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2: Police in Ndevana responded to a complaint of murder on 19 May 2026 at the Nkandla informal settlement in Ndevana outside Gonxe. Witnesses alleged that the victim, a 39-year-old woman, was beaten by her boyfriend with a belt and sticks. She was found lying on the floor, deceased. It is suspected that the incident occurred during the night of 18 May 2026.
0: 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Refile Mekwa o a tlaleya.
3: Following his bail dismissal, it is believed that the suspended police sergeant will appeal the court's decision next week. While presiding over the matter, Magistrate Thandi Teledi found that Nkosi may interfere with witnesses if released and may undermine the proper functioning and public confidence in the criminal justice system. In his affidavit, Nkosi has denied that he has stolen the dockets which were found in his possession. During his earlier court appearance, Nkosi told the court that he would plead not guilty to all the charges against him. Refilwe Mekwa, SABC News, Pretoria North.

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1: 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The 50-year-old victim was declared deceased on the scene by medical personnel, while the other victims were transported to a medical facility in a private vehicle. The motive for the attack forms part of the police investigation. According to reports, two unknown suspects entered the premises and opened fire on the victims before fleeing the scene. Murder and attempted murder cases were registered for investigation.
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2: We have been saying that at least the child support grant should be pegged at the level of the food poverty line. Now, the food poverty line in South Africa is standing at 855 rand per month. So at the very minimum, the child support grant should provide for sufficient food, which according to Stats SA is 855. So an increase in that area, we believe, would be a massive increase, not only to eradicate child poverty, supporting households, but it will be a massive boost to the economy.
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3: 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We met with the organization before and they explained the issue they are raising. They have also called on us to act according to South African law.
4: Now, South Africa.

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1: 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One person sustained serious injuries while two more occupants escaped with slight injuries.
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2: 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The 50-year-old victim was declared deceased on the scene by medical personnel, while the other victims were transported to a medical facility in a private vehicle. The motive for the attack forms part of the police investigation. According to reports, two unknown suspects entered the premises and opened fire on the victims before fleeing the scene. Murder and attempted murder cases were registered for investigation.
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3: 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And we have therefore broadened the process because we do believe that this is an important position in terms of leadership of the cities, in terms of vision for the cities, and also in terms of holding the administration and the different agencies accountable.
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4: 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I had to keep things going and so.
0: Hey.
4: 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So you go for a Maso. 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Little more thing at Angat.
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2: 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The motive for the attack is believed to be gang-related. The suspects fled the scene and are yet to be arrested. Steenberg detectives are investigating a murder case.
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3: 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I don't care if they even get the people that did what they did. I just want my daughter. If they can get a chance to leave her where people will find her unharmed, can they just at least do it? They can leave her by the park if there are any nearest parks. They can leave her by the hospital gate. They can live here by the police station.
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2: 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It was a one. In the copans, we in the interim we made a it's a form investigation in November 2022. 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
3: 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So we go to their level and then we present our sessions at their level. We use activities, we use engaging topics, we use their own experiences. What have they experienced out there and what can we, yes, how can we move on from that position?
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3: as an office so we offer child protection services and then we also have VEP programs at our office. Yes, so VEP programs refer the victims to GBV or domestic violence and then child protection ke mane mo ileng gore re thusa bana be ileng gore they might be in need of care and protection.
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1: Noisy now, people are not free. It's okay for them, but I think those are in the meeting, they finish this thing so quick, so as it vacate from here before 11, as they said. So we don't complain, we let a problem to go, but we can't stay here for long. We are here just waiting for the solution.
2: Because we need only protection from government between this situation, everything. We don't know what is going on. Now we are scared.
0: Letona la mebila le dipalangwang profenseng ya Mpumalanga Thulasizwe Thomo le rometse molaetsa wa matshidiso malapeng a mahlatsipa a tlhokaetseng nakong ya kotsi e e bileng pakeng tsa tekesi le bese mmileng wa R39 pakeng tsa Standard 10 le Morgan Zone ka matjeke ka jeno. 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
3: I'm planning to visit the scene probably this afternoon, just to do our own assessment as a department. So, but we're still receiving reports from the inspectors that are deployed there to assess the scene. We also wanted to wish speed recovery to those that have survived. This is really tragic, and it is something that we have not anticipated. From where we are told that the scene is still active and the families are there. We still want to also send a clarion call to our motorist to be cautious on our road, although we still have not established the cause of this accident.
0: Monna o bolauwe ka o thungwa, mme e mong o tswile dikotsi tlhaselong e o gobelelwang gore ke a maqulwana a dinokwane Ottery Cape Flats. 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
4: 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According to reports, the victim was approached by unknown suspects who shot him before fleeing the scene. The motive for the attack is believed to be gang-related. The 59-year-old victim was hit by a stray bullet.
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6: 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And we have therefore broadened the process because we do believe that this is an important position in terms of leadership of the cities, in terms of vision for the cities, and also in terms of holding the administration and the different agencies accountable.
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7: It's expected that these activists who come from some 40 countries will be flown out to Turkey later. Israel's Prime Minister Benjamin Netanyahu has said he wants them to be deported as soon as possible. The activists were taken to an Israeli prison after arriving at the port of Ashdod. But it's a video shared by the far-right Israeli minister Itamar Ben-Gvir that triggered swift condemnation from countries including the UK, Italy, Ireland, Canada, Australia, Spain and Turkey. The minister heckles the activists who are shown forced to kneel with their hands tied and their foreheads touching the floor. They are also seen being roughly handled by security forces.
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1: Noisy now, people are not free. It's okay for them, but I think those are in the meeting, they want to finish this thing so quick, so as we need to vacate from here before 11, as they said. So we don't complain, we have a problem to go, but we can't stay here for long. We are here just waiting for the solution.
2: Because we need only protection from government between this situation, everything. We don't know what is going on. Now we are scared.
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1: So one of the foreign nationals arrived here with a child around 6 or 5 years old. So we then proceeded to ask him, what are you doing here with a child? Because the situation does not seem safe for a child. We then asked him, why don't you take the child home? And then another foreign national came and said, these people are telling you the truth. The one with the child then takes the child and puts the child on his lap. And then the two foreign nationals proceeded to push and fight each other. We have nothing to do with their fighting. We just asked as to how safe is the child in this situation.
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4: 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Don't want to go. How is it? What's a maid of Holy Gangan?
5: Salamra. What are letters that are Ramala Blazahati? So can 25 years ago, hang out how Buaka or Rea Ubu, Mabu Pelong, where Mobadi Chalet Abuman at Buaka King, a week will let him. Casano reserve retin centuna regret. Can 25 years ago, would it well? 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
4: 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He?
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4: Fela bona no hona jwa le wa bana ke se ke khutletse ho ba
5: Yeah, we are so addicted to your show. Ah, Relebua. How you want to be talking about?
4: Relebua,
5: what's the love? I'm going to be a little bit. Oh. I'm going to be able to radio stations and stuff.
4: Okay.
5: You guys are addictive.
4: I'm going to be able to get a little bit of a little bit of a little bit of a little bit of a little bit of a little bit of a little bit of a little bit of a little bit of a little bit of a little bit of a little bit of a little bit of a little bit of a little bit of a little bit of a little bit of a little bit of a little bit of a little bit of a little bit of a little bit of a little bit of a little bit of a little bit of a little bit of a little bit of a little bit of a little bit of a little bit of a little bit of a little bit of a little bit of a little bit of a little bit of a little bit of a little bit of a little bit of a little bit of a little bit of a little bit of a little bit of a little bit of a little bit of a little bit of a little bit of a little bit of a little bit of a little bit of a little bit of a little bit of a little bit of a little bit of a little bit of a little bit of a little bit of a little bit of a little bit of a little bit of a little bit of a little bit of a little bit of a little bit of a little bit of a little bit of a little bit of a little bit of a little bit of a little bit of a little bit of a little bit of a little bit of a little bit of a little bit of

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0: I don't want to go to the house. I mean, I don't feel like it's a super Raya Bune, Kiratella, after the drive on the CDFM with TLB.

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2: So one of the foreign nationals arrived here with a child around 6 or 5 years old. So we then proceeded to ask him, what are you doing here with a child? Because the situation does not seem safe for a child. We then asked him, why don't you take the child home? And then another foreign national came and said, these people are telling you the truth. The one with the child then takes the child and puts the child on his lap. And then the two foreign nationals proceeded to push and fight each other. We have nothing to do with their fighting. We just asked as to how safe is the child in this situation.
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11: 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a Spa ladies will affect me because I need the fresh legs when it comes to the race that I'm going to, because when they invite you they saw the potential in you to mess up the potential that they give to you. I don't think it will be a good idea. If I want to be on that top level that I want to be, I need to go there with the fresh legs so that they can able to invite me next time. But we'll make sure when it's come to Tswane to work very well, to able to got the
10: Kotsa osesa sisesisa kwano Afrika Borwa Katie Horn o hapile di medali tsenne di papading tsa African Swimming Championships mane na henya Algeria. 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
3: 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am an African.
12: I am an African. I owe my being to the hills and the valleys, the mountains and the glades, the rivers, the deserts, the trees, the flowers, the seas, and the ever-changing seasons that define the face of our native land. My body has frozen in our frosts and in our latter-day snows. It has thawed in the warmth of our sunshine and melted in the heat of the midday sun. The crack and the rumble of the summer thunders, lashed by startling lightning, have been a cause both of trembling and of hope. The fragrances of nature have been as pleasant to us as the sight of the wild blooms of the citizens of the veld. The dramatic shapes of the Drakensberg, the soil-colored waters of the Liqua, Iqeli, Nothugela, and the sands of the Kalahari have all been panels of the set on the natural stage on which we act out the foolish deeds of the theater of the day. At times, and in fear, I have wondered whether I should concede equal citizenship of our country to the leopard and the lion, the elephant and the springbok, the hyena, the black mamba, and the pestilential mosquito. A human presence among all of these, a feature on the face of our native land just defined, I know that none dare challenge me when I say I am an African.
13: Thabo Lelebo, Khotso, nna ho ya ka nna o ba mo Africa. 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
1: We have organized buses, right? And as you see, the first one, they are there now. They will be transported to the refugee center in Morod, where they will be processed, right? Because they must be processed. But only the refugee center will actually tell who is in the country lawfully and who's the country and unlawfully, illegally. It will separate those groups so that those who have the documents can then be led back into a community.
0: Ha ditaba di sala mothating ona Xaba o entse tlhokomediso ya hore bohle ba keneng naheng ena ntle le molao bona ba tla tshwarwa.
1: We've also engaged Home Affairs to enable their team as well, the Home Affairs team, to work extended hours. Those that fail the qualification to be in the country, that do not have the necessary documents, the police will then arrest them, because that's a procedure. They must be arrested and then taken through the court process, and then obviously what will then follow is the deportation.
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1: 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But when you start pushing and pulling and pushing and pulling, they're scared because number one, they're saying they don't know where they're going to. Number two, we were told that the Home Affairs is coming here to examine documents. But now there's the buses that are taking us some way that we do not know where we're going to. So I think most of them are scared. That is why they don't want to go. But at the end of the day, we'll have to go because we all say we want safety.
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1: 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It is not clear at this stage what is in the memorandum, and different local business officials accepted the documents by 1:30, the group dispersed peacefully. The flow of traffic was heavily affected on Khumalo Hospital, Lesotho, and on Bosworth Road. During the peaceful demonstration, no arrests were effected and no casualties were reported.
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4: Legacy qualifications communication skills that develop. Over the years, we have
0: Dr. Makafala. Re batla re sa utlwe handle ha o ka wa
4: okay let me, I think I'm close now, you can hear me clearly. What we have in the past, normally the old NQF and the new NQF. The old NQF key in, when you get rid of the old part in the new system, Naranaya Democrats. It's a very situation as unity, the education system, more than normally the bank system, all apartheid bank education. So it was. That was to integrate education system in Kenya. And national NQF was 9. At that time, normally your artisan qualifications, your qualifications, and your P-Techs in that old qualification, national high diploma. So in 2008, NQF and advisory were to make sure that it becomes much more unique and respond to the need of the world and South Africa as a whole. So it was revised in terms of level 1 to 10. More than the new framework that said travel in education and training, elevating Kumalusi, Kumalusi, Kilililali, Tavaganti, the metric certificate, and we have the higher education sector and the Council on Higher Education, NPF level 15. And then we have the occupational qualifications, which is the QCTO, elevating NPF level 1 to 10. And a little another question that we have in Katona, that is trade the occupations. So, now what we plan to do, changes every phases and now the new dispensation in terms of what needs to happen. So we're moving from the old order to grand so that align to the new qualification framework.
0: Artificial intelligence in a kabeloika in kling in a yaw remangolo among as yes in a molim. Dr. Makafula?
4: Artificial intelligence is one of the programs that we are looking at to do some more. Some of the pipeline courses are more because there's another occupational as well in work.
0: What's the call of Hamangolana Hubulela in Bagging Sabato Banning Basibane by Nalwana?
4: I've been put over talking to Wotang. Jelata or Sakwa in Alentary is a national learner record database. So any qualification in Jomonahim, whether he degree, matric certificate, occupational qualifications, even database in Afaqua. And most of the more after the same one, like about in the take as well, Marunel achievement, it was almost Afaqua like. Because the was also a degree I want to obsolete. If I say data, like a college qualification, I want to either who just up to have one on trunk or but I said, which I don't tell them. And one of the reasons why I'm going to talk about the social interest is that the coefficients of trial any for them or Baba admitted into the industry. So it's not like our canal qualifications. Like, then I always give an example. Look at now, canal is the skill or color or the higher grade is not grade. I don't mean that metric, but also validity from the admission of senior certificate because it will be done grade 12. It's just quite a little thing. So quite a thing. And it took out for a little more like of Aru and the chicken Tabato at my little more demand. So it is still valid. It's not like a devalued qualification.
0: Ara petela puisano ya rona na le buisana le ditshatsa thuto e phameng ho leka ho dithusa ho fana ka thupello e ikamahanyang le ditlhokwa setseng tsa mesebetsi e seng Afrika Borwa fela empa le machabeng.
4: One of the things that we're doing as well, the sector as a whole as well, and one of the things we're doing is on our regionally roadshow, in terms of what we are trying to take as a country. And in terms of we're doing as well, it's not that we train them as local citizens so they can be able to go. One of the roads that SACWA does issues around accessibility. Where not only what we're going to talk about country, level qualifications are one. Level number one, he was a way of country. What to come on our great is our water, what am I? When the qualification is recognized for country. Can we go as a home on the work?
0: Mshompe, re lebetswe nako ya hao haholo ka buisana le rona tsatsing la ka jeno ho fihlella nakong e tlang.
4: Ya go.
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3: We have experienced a high influx of undocumented immigrants. Contributing to tensions between some local communities and foreign nationals. Recent events in South Africa have once more brought to the fore the fault lines that all of us on the African continent must address. While appreciating the hardship in some of our communities, we have strongly condemned those of our citizens who took the law into their own hands.
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4: Crossing someone, you just have to make the people have a queue and then go into it slowly. But when you start pushing and pulling and pushing and pulling, they're scared because number one, they're saying they don't know where they're going to. Number two, we were told that the Home Affairs is coming here to examine documents. But now there's the buses that are taking us some way that we do not know where we're going to. So I think most of them are scared. That is why they don't want to go. But at the end of the day, we'll have to go because we all say we want safety.
2: Letona la naha la thuto e phahame le thupello Buti Manamela le tshireleditse qeto ya lona ya moraong ona ya ho beha boto ya National Student Financial Aid.

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1: I think it started already once we secured position number 3. We played CAF competition last season, so we know what it's about. We've learned what we learned this season. Score more goals and we'll go through. So we'll use what we did in the last CAF campaign and we'll take that forward into the next one and try and be better.
2: There were times where CAF Confed is just another competition, but when you look at the prize money now, I was just looking last night, Al Ahly will be playing CAF Confed, you look at the teams out of there, who won it now, Zamalek. So it tells you how competitive that tournament is now as well.
1: Yeah, it's grown a lot over the last few years. I mean, like you say, a couple years ago, teams weren't really interested in playing CAF or Confed, but it's grown a lot more and there's a lot more interest in it. So all teams want to be a part of it. And I think, yeah, it's just grown very well.
0: Mamadi ke Frostla setlopeng sa amakhosi a buisana le mosebetsi mmoho Velile Mnyandwi. 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
1: 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Eh, right, said your vote to get to us about day. 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
8: I communication is a little thing on a little year on a level to go busa. Busa the plague, it's on a little one at Burege, which are never pala busas for. There's no communication level, the management, the busas for Lemonan, the friend is a good thing, the more that I communicate. Until we then to the latter, in case of a shock, why you ask the Zuma, they are worried about more on a reckon change our whole mona, or to about Basamo Pola. 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
12: 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He was assistant coach ya Jeff Butler. Jeff Butler na coach senior team. 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So it happens that bapala le bona bapala aba le rato go nna because I was very good on that game. 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Then the following day I receive a call from one of the guys in a ring leader, the lead man, ona le involved ka ba shimane, a recruiter ba shimane, e ba re mehlo makhulu ke na langa angisa mona go Kaizer Chiefs ga dunkile ba bangata ba fana ba le gore bo ja bopule go ba receive mona ke na le supporter ya Kaizer Chiefs. So gizadi fita mona go Kaizer Chiefs, you know, chocolate lady modimo moholo. In fact, I was supposed to go and train le ona reserve side ya Kaizer Chiefs by then. In Abatrin Nagua's way to Elka Stadium. But it happens because they don't really saw it far. And I have to travel and see morning catch. I don't know, you remember now, no one. So I travel like a trainee from George Cole. But from there, what happened? Kaizer Chiefs, the senior team in a training in Nagua George Cole Stadium. So I had to go to the stadium. I had to go to the stadium. But on that day, in a holy lady, so it happened right after we came. I was a little bit late. You know, it was a dream come true. Although Batubale Gore, Negeva Bona TV, you mentioned Botrebam Tumku, Lobo Fani Madiz, about Dr. Kumalo. Hey, let's talk a little thing, Lord. Now you're rubbing shoulders with those big guns. It had as well the late Shakespeare one. So they welcomed me, honestly, guy, with both hands. Whatever, boys will be boys.
1: Hey, I see.
12: Kamola, they will batao cheese when a chocolate lady. they will always batao fitis. Kamola, or bao fitis.
1: Hey.
12: Bao fitis, and they will have a school, Dr. Kumar. And now I talk about war, but hey, but we said, Baruena, Uma, Brahman, Bachona. I understand the lingo or whatever we say.
1: Hey,
12: it happens when I was so lady, I was so happy.
1: Sure.
12: It happens Reba Pala game, there was a game in Reba Pala, like 11 against 11. And then Reba Pala was shakes. Baba Sal, I link regularly. The Reba Pala against Bulukas. So it happens, I get Lala, Niki, Makagilaki, Makilaki Lukas, Reba Pala up front. Gilega monitor Musho. Lucas Cadet.
1: I had to,
12: it happens on Negeba Pale since on that day, and I caught an eye, Jeff Butler. That
1: time,
12: Jeff Butler, he again called me, and this is like a fighting, I'm putting it on, I was a writer of cooking, or no money, this guy is a very good people. Half a fella, I have a reserve side, Ramosa in there by then.
1: Aye, Kaizer Damut. 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
18: You're competing with the best. You mentioned Mambush. Never fall down. That means that in Kalen, Nagamo is a cheese in the Nether Muto. It's an Egana or Na Mudimo Muting, Lily Ansar Tazan Tatuaga, William Serenita, Ayaz or Diva Mutu, Kam Ataka, or Diva or Diva. Because the competition was very high and that way. It was about competition. And you mentioned about Dr. Kuma, about Sheikh Kuwani. Those are best players. 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
18: on that diamond and chocolate lady, the competition was very high. South Africa, the players, we had beautiful and intelligent players, if I can mention them. But now I've made my market plan. Look at the Jesus of Apala, Pirate, Mosek of Apala, Padala represents the country. I don't regret on that. I'm happy. I played, and even a lot of people, they know me overseas, the Mosam of South Africa. They still I recognize me. I have to get driver alone. Trumpies, Poland, Congo, and Lanya. I'm so happy.
1: So, khaitse da motho o di beile. Re re fa Mohamedi metsotso ena e mehlano he. Mohamedi ke yena Congo, Poland, Lanya, tsebeletsong ya lesedi. 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
0: Happy birthday, Kaiser Damoto, Kilovila Holose, Paul and Zanya, seven and Sonya Sedi, and Solakan, and Samadi Subona. 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Goodbye.
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0: 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I'm going to take a
4: little bit of a
0: Ah, Lily, no, it's a live radio. Do you have a radio? Why it's a live radio?
4: Ah,
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1: We have experienced a high influx of undocumented immigrants, contributing to tensions between some local communities and foreign nationals. Recent events in South Africa have once more brought to the fore the fault lines that all of us on the African continent must address. While appreciating the hardship in some of our communities, we have strongly condemned those of our citizens who took the law into their own hands.
0: Ho rupuile tsitsipano kopanong ya komiti e nyenyane ya melao ya palamente ka morao re DA e hlahise ngongoreho ka ditlaleho tsa kopano pakeng tsa motsamaiso wa dipuisano palamente Thoko Didiza le Maqwetha moporesidente Cyril Ramaphosa nakong ya dipuisano ka mehato ya komiti ya kgalemo. 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
2: There were quite some widespread reports that the Speaker has met with the legal advisers of the President. In my opinion, if that is true, it would taint the whole process and she might have to be or might have to recuse herself to protect the integrity of the process. What would be the rules around that?
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Brand new wood, it's about a singer, right? Song, I said, I'm going to kill out three songs, Nobody Else by Two. 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I'm totally one on one, and I can kill it in my guess. I was just a Mizzo, say, my Mizzo, so as a matter, say, Mashuma, I'm a little more Solomon, a political papa, it's in a FIFA World Cup, what this more lady Tahoha. Hey. 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
1: The first body, a 37-year-old man, was found at an old graveyard. Later, a 56-year-old foreign national was killed in his home in Pelagula Street. Then three unidentified males were discovered in bushes near Airport Valley with their hands tied. Finally, a 23-year-old was found opposite a squatter camp at Solomon Mahlangu. Anyone with information is urged to contact investigating officer Lieutenant Colonel Monde Sithole. All calls will be confidential.
0: Setho sa mokga wa MK Parlamenteng ya Naha Mzwanele Manyi se qositse baeletsi ba molao ba Parlamente ka ho leka ho diehisa mehato ya kgalemo kgahlano le moporesidente ka taba ya palapala. 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
2: I thought this process was going to move quickly in the spirit of the Constitutional Court. But honestly, I think what we have now from the lawyers is refusal by stealth. This is what we have. The lawyers are saying to us, before you move, start with the policy, do the legislation, do the regulations, do a practice note, draft a memo, all of those things before you move. I'm very frustrated, Chair, with what is being said now, because I think if we take the route that we're being advised here, it means that nothing is going to happen for the rest of this year.
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6: Stag is here, Kala San City, as over the Tibor House, Salim Raul and Amkozi. 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So look about to Babang. 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